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0: Western Wayne County EMS. EMS coordinators respond to 5316 Franklin Road for a one-car MVA vehicle into a pole. Caller stating he has knee pain. It's Western Wayne County EMS. EMS coordinators respond to 5316 Franklin Road for a one-car MVA into a pole with knee pain. 2135. Correction, 2139.
1: Motor vehicle accident. 5316 Franklin Road for a vehicle into a pole. Driver complaining of knee pain. Marion, 5316 Franklin Road, 221 and Purcell. The vehicle into a pole, driver complaining of knee pain. 2142.
2: Wayne County Medicaid 4, I'm en route.
0: Medicaid 4, am I?

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0: Tony Marion, respond to the area 5316 Franklin Road, Rush Street number 21 and Pearsall Road. I have a report of a white Dodge Ram into a pole, caller complaining of knee pain. And that's Tony Marion to respond to the area 5316 Franklin Road. The report of a white Dodge Ram into a pole, driver complaining of knee pain.
1: Marion Bates, dispatch, we acknowledge the call.
0: Marion acknowledged.
2: Call.
0: Very neat, Nelson.

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0: 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It does have a grenade siren located on it.
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0: 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You can put the Marion assignment back in.
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0: It's Lee for Lloyd Figures, find 11901 West Main Street between Leavenworth Avenue and Wright Street. It's going to be apartment number 1. I have a 53-year-old female conscious and breathing general on this call. That's Lakeshore 11901 West Main Street, apartment number 1. It's going to fall between Leavenworth Avenue and Wright Street. I have a 53-year-old female conscious and breathing general on this call.
1: Lakeshore acknowledges.
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0: 109 Maple Court between Central Park. We're responding out to a 66-year-old male who suffered a fall in and out of consciousness. This is Newark Medic 85109 Maple Court. A 66-year-old male suffered a fall in and out of consciousness.
1: Acknowledge.
0: Received Newark acknowledging.

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Basic County EMS, looking for your response. 4 West Main Street, apartment number 2, between Mill and East Main. And we're responding out for the 25-year-old female conscious and breathing with chest pains. Once again, it's County EMS, looking for you to respond. 4 West Main Street, apartment number 2 in the Village of Sotus. A 25-year-old female conscious and breathing with chest pains.

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0: 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It's going to be 2 doors west of Main and Maple.

0: last coordinates for the Liza Newark ambulance, 4986 Minstead Road. The wood stove is on fire. The house is evacuated. Cerebral fire, Newark ambulance, 3986 Minstead Road. The wood stove is on fire. The house is evacuated. Proceed to Skinner Road and Martin Road, 316.
1: Derek's got it.

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Returning to Fairville Fire, 3986 Minstead Road. The wood stove that's on fire, 319.

Northern Colony District County MSS Star to the Rose Garden Department's 1111 South Main Street. 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
1: EMS 1.
0: EMS 1, unsure if you copied or not. Per 507, fire's knocked down. I'll be working on ventilation.
1: Received, dispatch. Thank you.

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1: WN4, no lockbox information for that address. 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
2: If you look at a previous medical alarm for the address, the maintenance contact is on there. 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
1: I'm not showing any history for that specific apartment number. I'll try to find a key holder for that address.
2: Any of the apartments with the at Rose Garden and CM Maintenance?
1: Stand by, let me look at the key holder listings here.

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0: Michigan EMS, 1-4 Gum Street, the quick fill. I'll be responding for the patient with chest pain. The 42-year-old male, conscious and breathing. And EMS, 1-4 Gum Street for the 42-year-old male with chest pain. 452.
1: Medicated for analysis.
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Between Van Marters Lane and Maple Street Road, got a 77-year-old female conscious, breathing with back pain. County EMS 99 and Maple Street, and for the 77-year-old female conscious, breathing with back pain. 0600.

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To Western Wayne EMS, County EMS, Hidden Valley Trailer Park, 3759 Huntley Road, lot 97. A third party call on an 88-year-old female conscious with difficulty breathing. 727.

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0: Otis Point Fire, Wellington Fire, Silver Waters, your ambulance. Fire coordinator for advisement, EMS coordinator for advisement. Respond to 7577 North Fitzhugh Street, Pleasure Lake Street Extension, and Bay Street for reported smoke, black smoke coming from the house there. Does not believe anybody's in the house. Does hear dogs in there. This is Wellington, Carson Sotis, Point Wellington, Silver Waters, EMS coordinator for advisement, fire coordinator for advisement. This is 7577 North Fitzhugh Street for reported structure fire.
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0: Silverwater's, go ahead.
2: 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We have an active fire.
3: Receive,
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1: 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WN25 dispatch, you can show us en route to the scene. 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
3: Car 9 dispatch.
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0: 3. Yeah, be advised. 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

0: Pumpkin Fire, Walrus Fire, Wayne County EMS, EMS coordinator for advisement. Respond to 4620 Route 350 for a vehicle into the house, stating there is injury for the person in the vehicle. Lincoln Fire, Walrus Fire, EMS coordinator for advisement. Wayne County EMS, 4620 Route 350 for the vehicle into the house. Lincoln, I got your acknowledgement.
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0: Wallington to the scene, please.
1: Truck 6 is supposed to be there. So car 9, just advising that Sheriff's Office requested an investigator.
0: Yeah, we'll get that sorted here. Source Point Command's advised that they want Elton started this way.
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0: 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Waiting for you to stand by on your floor. Resource point is out on fire 7577 North 50th Street. 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
0: 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Here.

0: 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It's going to be an 18-minute benchmark. 18-minute benchmark.
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0: 25-1 to all units coming into Lincoln for the MVA. No entrapment, minor injuries.
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5: 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You coming this way?
1: Just come by Preemption Road.
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1: 25-1.
0: Yes, ma'am. Could you notify the school district, Wayne Central, that we're going to be shutting down 350 for a little bit between Atlantic?
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1: I need you to come right up behind truck 6. I need a ladder, and I need a ladder off the front of the house. 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
0: That's right, this is Walworth Command. Can we have code enforcement to this location when you get a chance?
1: Copy, Walworth. Code enforcement to the location.
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0: Can one of you give us a call so we can put you through to code enforcement that's out of town?
1: That's affirmative. I'll give him a call if you can start SOTUS code enforcement, please.

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1: Copy, and we got no answer for SOTUS code enforcement. Do you want us to try somebody else?
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0: 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Be advised, I've activated origin and cause on this end for car 7 and myself, and I believe we've got a sheriff's investigator here already.
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0: Thomas Otis, code enforcement is on location. Also be advised, gas has been turned off and the meter has been pulled. RG&E is working on cutting power at the pole at this time.

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0: County EMS to respond to 5085 Gray Street in Rose for a medical alarm, no contact made. That's County EMS to respond to 5085 Gray Street in Rose for a medical alarm, no contact made.
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0: 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County EMS to start. Parkwood Apartments, permit 5. For a 55-year-old female conscious breathing, had a seizure. That's Nork, second call, County EMS to start for the Parkwood Apartments, permit 5, for the 55-year-old female, conscious, breathing, had a seizure.
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1: Just advising, I have a trooper on the way from the village of Wolcott.
2: Bruce, you should be able to cancel him. I found an elderly male walking around the kitchen and put the hearing aids in now. I'm all set, I'll advise him if he can put on a trip.
1: Received 83. Males walking around in the kitchen, hearing aids not on. I'll cancel the law enforcement.

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0: 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Fire's been, the home has been overhauled.
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0: 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Refusal. Dispatch to East Williamson. .23 says you're clear from Sodus's Hall.
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0: 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That's Ontario and Williamson for your ALS to Kidtopia, 6225 North Slocum Road for the 3-year-old kid, conscious breathing, had fainted.
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Lincoln to respond to 5498 North Lincoln Road for the CO alarm. That's Lincoln to respond to 5498 North Lincoln Road for the CO alarm going off.

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NORC to respond to 20 B as in boy Woodhill for a 78-year-old male conscious breathing with low blood pressure. That's NORC to respond to 20 B as in boy Woodhill for a 78-year-old male conscious breathing with low blood pressure. Nothing NORC acknowledged.

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0: Can you start us another job for a non-emergent transport on Newark Lane? 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

South Mass and respond to Filer Power Sports 1136 Route 31 for the fire alarm activation. And South Mass and respond to the Filer Power Sports 1136 Route 31 for the fire alarm activation.

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0: Just advising that the business called in stating that there is no fire and unsure why it went off.
1: Copy that.

0: 911 to dispatch.
1: 3-1-1.
0: You can hold off on retones, and when my base answers up, have them respond non-emergent.
1: Copy, 3-1-1.

South, Madison acknowledges that call and also the update from

0: 31-1's on location, commercial structure, nothing showing, building not evacuated.
1: Copy 31-1 on location, not evacuated, nothing showing.

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1: 311.
0: Alarm system malfunction. You can put the department back in service. They are sending a tech out.
1: Copy, alarm system malfunction. South Mason back in, 1201.
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0: Kitty 5. 1000 Technology Parkway at the Elder 1. Going to be responding for an 83-year-old female, conscious breathing with chest pain and blood pressure issues. Again, that's Newark, Medic 85, 1000 Technology Parkway. Respond to Elder 1, the 83-year-old female, conscious breathing, chest pain. That is 1210.
1: WM36 en route.
0: WM36, you're on the way.
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0: Medic 85, you're on the way.

0: Williamson, 4-4 dispatch.
1: 4-4.
0: Did you have a report of obstruction in the roadway 104 at 88?
1: Negative.
0: Received. If you get it, I already moved it out of the road.
1: Copy that. Thank you.

0: Ontario, respond 6016 at Lily Pond Way. Enemy responding for a 71-year-old male, conscious, breathing with a fall. And that's Ontario, 6016 at Lily Pond Way, the 71-year-old male, conscious, breathing with a fall. That is 1230.
1: Ontario,
0: received Ontario, Australia, acknowledged.

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0: Yes, sir. Back in service and thanks for your help this morning.
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0: Charlie Sir here, Notice Medic 83, Red Creek Fire for the first response. 13493 Mixer Road, Cross Streets Ford Road and Livingston Road. Response for a 56-year-old female, conscious breathing, difficulty breathing. Again, it's Lakeshore, Medic 83, Red Creek Fire for the first response. 13493 Mixer Road, 56-year-old female, conscious breathing, difficulty breathing. Tennis 1243.
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0: Ontario, looking for a second crew. Williamson to start, 6200. Correction. It's going to be 1565 Ridge Road, law enforcement on location, requesting EMS. Again, that's Ontario looking for a backup crew. Williamson to start, 1565 Ridge Road, law enforcement on location, looking for EMS to respond. That is 1254.
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Wright Fire spotted the area of High Street and Travel Knapp's Corners Road. Per the caller, east of the location there is a power line down across one lane. Again, that's Clyde Fire. High Street and Travel Knapp's Corners Road. East of that location, down to power line, that is 1319.

Retailing Clyde for High Street and Travell, Knapp's Corners Road for a downed power line across one lane. That's Retailing Clyde for High Street and Travell, Knapp's Corners Road for a downed power line across one lane, 1322.

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1: 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We cut the line for now, putting on the side of the road. We'll be clearing here shortly.
0: Copy.

0: Ontario, respond. 2100 Brown Square Apartment, 220 Brown Square Village Apartments. To be responded for a 58-year-old female conscious breathing with a fall. Again, that's Ontario. 2100 Brown Square Apartment, 220. Respond for a 58-year-old female conscious breathing with a fall. Time is 1330.
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0: Williamson, respond. 4418 Ridge Road, Williamson Medical Center. They're requesting you to the back door. 56-year-old male, conscious breathing, possible heart attack. Again, that's Williamson, 4418 Ridge Road, B, Williamson Medical Center. 56-year-old male, conscious breathing, heart issues. They're requesting you to respond to the back door. That's 1347.
1: Williamson acknowledges.
0: 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Dispatch to W90, your status.

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0: Ontario Fire. Williams and Fire. Ontario, looking for a backup crew. County EMS to start. Coordinator for the advisement. Route 104 and Fisher Road. 482 car. MVA, unknown on injuries. Again, it's Ontario and Williams and Fire. Ontario EMS looking for a backup crew. County EMS to start. 104 and Fisher Road for the two vehicle MVA, unknown on injuries. Test 1403.
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2: 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Vehicles are not blocking the road.
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0: 3 and 28, eastbound 104 and Fisher, not blocking.

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County EMS. With 3 respond, North Rose, first response, 6964 Lake Bluff Road. Cross streets, Sloop Landing Road and Garner Road. 62-year-old male, conscious breathing, possible heart attack. Again, that's County EMS, North Rose, fire for the first response, 6964 Lake Bluff Road. 62-year-old male, conscious breathing, heart issues, that's 14-08.

0: 2, Mercy, have you respond? 111 Washington Street, cross streets West Main and West Jackson. An 11-month-old male, conscious breathing, that had passed out, is awake now. Again, that's Mercy, 111 Washington Street for the 11-month-old. Conscious breathing, had passed out, is now awake. Terrace 1409.
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0: Received A4 from Manchester.
3: 27212. 12 in. 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
0: 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Again, that's County EMS, 104 and Fisher Road for the two-car MVA. Law enforcement requesting a second ambulance for check over. That is 1410.
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0: Wayne 2, Mercy.
1: Mercy's on.
0: Peru law enforcement on location, Washington Street. They're stating just to check, over.
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0: Terry, you're looking for a Curtis Ben. County EMS to start. 1334 Ridge Road. 41-year-old female, conscious breathing, heart issues. And it's Ontario, looking for another crew to respond. Western Wayne, correction. County EMS to start. 1334 Ridge Road for the 41-year-old female, conscious breathing with heart issues. That was 1448.
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2: 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Do we need to continue?
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0: EMS. It's South Butler Fire, 13136 South Butler, Conquest Road. If you start that way, law enforcement are responding out there for a welfare check. Again, that's County EMS looking for a crew to respond, South Butler, 13136 South Butler, Conquest Road. If you start that way, have law enforcement responding for a welfare check. Time is 1450.
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County EMS, respond 34 Curtis Ave, cross street to Grove Street and Benton Place. 30-year-old male, conscious breathing with abdominal pain. Again, that's County EMS, 34 Curtis Ave, 30-year-old male, conscious breathing with abdominal pain. That is 1512.

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0: respond to 8624 Ackerman Road. It's a 69-year-old male, laceration. 8624 Ackerman Road, a 69-year-old male, laceration. Cross streets of Pilgrim Port Road and Wayne Center Road, 1559.
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Quiet Fire, respond to 1269 Route 414 for the tree on the wires.

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0: 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Wire is not hanging low at this time. Closest pole is NICEC pole 182.
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0: Nothing we can do. You can show Clyde units back in service.
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0: 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The tree on the wire hanging over the road. Caught fire, 414 in Anti Road. The tree on the wires, 1711.
1: Oh, he's got it. It's probably one of the same as before. We'll take a check. Rescue 16's on the way.
0: Copy, Rescue 16.

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1: Rescue 16?
0: Looks like it's one and the same. Did you already make a notify to NITEC?
1: Negative.
0: If you would, that'd be great. There's nothing we can do to loop that back in service.

0: Park Ambulance respond to 148 Stuart Ave. The 73-year-old male, conscious and breathing, fell down the stairs and injured his shoulder. It's Newark 148 Stuart Ave. The 73-year-old male that fell down the stairs with a shoulder injury, cross streets of Driving Park Ave and North Main Street, 1856.
1: Newark, got it.
0: Copy, Newark, acknowledged.

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Commander 7, the caller's requesting me enter through the back door.

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0: EMS respond to 7 Newark Street, permit A, it's an Adam 201. The 67-year-old male, trouble breathing. County EMS, 7 Newark Street, permit A, 201. For the 67-year-old male, trouble breathing. Cross streets of West Main Street and Rotterdam Road, 1923.
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